You do the next level. My name is DJ Tinashe. 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
1: My Lord, you know, Bami Wambi.

Nah, man. But if it's try something different, and this is something different. This is something different, and if it work, it work. But if you try something different,

it's Adam Beer, and welcome to Drunk Code Live. This week, we're doing something a little different. 2026 marks 30 years of Drunk Code, so as part of the celebrations, I'm opening the vault and digging out some of my favorite sets from the archives. We're starting in 2016 at the Movement Festival in Detroit. I remember this one clearly. It was the festival's 10th anniversary. Kraftwerk were there headlining, doing their epic 3D show. And on the bill alongside me were Loco Dice and Dubfire. So let's head back to 2016 Movement in Detroit. Let's go.

0: Okay, so that is what went down for Movement in Detroit back in 2016. Let me know if you're into hearing more classic mixes, and if the response is good, I'll dip into the archives throughout the year. That's all for now. Next week, Anatol will be with us, so don't miss that. Until then, have a good one, and wherever you're up to, remember, drum code for life.
1: I'm glad we all came out tonight. I just couldn't wait to share this experience with you, you know? Music is so important to me and you that I'm just glad that we could all just

0: just groove like this, you know? You know that this is not that stuff that's on the other side. You're happy with this beat right here, because this beat right here is really taking you to a spot where you feel good in your soul, you know? It's a really beautiful thing, you know, this music, you know, it's not really about any of the stuff that's going on in the club, none of the politics or nothing. It's more about yourself and what you partake of this group right here, you know? Really about getting back to the music and just letting all the other bullshit go. Just let it go. Just let it go. Because tonight, I think all of us are here to just break the rules. I mean, tonight we're gonna ignore all the other things that, you know, stop us from having a good time. We're just gonna sit back and have some drinks tonight. Let it all go. Just let it go.
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Listen, you hear that? Killers in the jungle. Killers in the jungle. Killers in the jungle. Yo, listen, you hear that? Killers in the jungle. Killers in the jungle. Killers in the jungle.

Listen, yeah, that. Killers in the jungle. Killers in the jungle. Killers in the jungle. Yo, listen, yeah, that. Killers in the jungle. Killers in the jungle.

My name is Skip Martin from Dazzman, Cool and the Gang. I wanted to say you're listening to Feel Good Radio Station. But radio? Radio? No, Hamburg 61, huh? Hamburg 61, okay. Okay. Hi, this is Skip Martin, and you're listening to Hamburg 61.

0: Hey, everybody, before we start this week's show, I just want to say hello to some very special people who have picked up our show and have been great sponsors, and they're playing us all the way across the pond in Germany. 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And I just want to say hello to all of you. I know that you have a lot of American GIs that frequent a disco, a particular disco out there. If you guys would tell me what disco it is, I'll give them a big plug. But I want you to know that we thank you from the bottom of our hearts, and we want to keep on playing what you want to hear, and that's what we're going to do because we don't give a fuck. We do it the way we do it. And I want to say hello to all of the American servicemen, all of the European servicemen and women serving around the world. 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

from Live in Gdansk, that is David Gilmour. That's right. That's not Pink Floyd. That's David Gilmour along with Richard Wright, Phil Manzanera, Dick Perry, Steve D. Stanislau, and John Karen, along with Guy Pratt. That was done, obviously, in Gdansk, and that was, sadly, the last time that Richard Wright was able to play that song. So David Gilmour, after Richard died, never played that song live again. Very, very sad. Too bad. Too bad it wasn't Roger Waters who kicked the bucket. That son of a bitch needs to go. He needs to go like the Ayatollah, baby. Yes, it is yours truly, Joe Cali, the Ayatollah of rock and roller. The other Ayatollah is gone. Get the fuck out. See you later, pal. And we got rock and roll for you, not just any rock and roll. We've got the greats of guitar solos and riffs for you today. Billy Dyke and I put together this first volume of many to come for you, the listeners, especially those of you who love guitar. And we have a new listener, Sean Kalaji, out in Fredericksburg, Virginia. And I've heard through the grapevine that you are one hell of a guitarist. Love to have your input. Love to have you on the show someday to talk guitar. But, you know, this show is kind of right up your alley. You're going to love it. And as a special bonus today, it's a three-hour tour. That's right, like Gilligan's Island. Three-hour tour of the great ones. And we're going to shut up. We're going to get right to the music because, as you can tell, my voice, no, I'm not a smoker. No, I didn't have a bad night last night. If you have been listening to the show and you say, God, this guy sounds like RFK Jr., it's because I've got a very bad neck injury and it's causing my vocal cords to act up. I have good days, good weeks, bad weeks. But nonetheless, we are going to kick off this set with one of my favorites from back in the way back day. It's Mark Knopfler's Dire Straits. And we've got a special like 10, 11 minute live version coming to you from San Antonio in 1985. Now, Mark Knopfler was originally born in Glasgow and Dire Straits was formed over in the UK. But the reason that Knopfler was so popular in the States is because he had that Bayou blues sound, that pickless guitar sound, because he didn't use a pick. He just used his thumb and his fingers. Let me just explain to you real quickly that Mark was influenced heavily by guys like J.J., Cale, Chet Atkins, Scotty Moore, and let me think, there was another one. Oh yeah, B.B. King was another big influence of his. Hank Martin and, of course, Bob Dylan, and you can hear a lot of Dylan and Chet in a lot of his songs. So let's get to the music right now. We've got a great set for you. Like I said, this is Dire Straits live from San Antonio, 1985 on Rock of the Ages.

What the heck was that? You're saying, what the heck was that, Joe Cali? Well, that was my producer extraordinaire, Mr. Billy Dykes, butt pluck pick of the week. And I got to call it a butt pluck pick deluxe. And that's hard to say three times in a row. I'm not going to try it. But that was Jerry Reed with Eastbound and Down. And if you are new to the show, you don't know what the heck I'm talking about. A butt pluck pick of the week is just that. It's where you take a song with a great guitarist like Jerry Reed was. He was a country guitarist. But you throw him in the show. And that's what Billy Dyke does. He thinks outside the box. And that's why we call it the butt pluck. Because every now and then he pulls a song out of his ass. And I'm like, sure thing, buddy. I'll throw it in there. He's a great producer, a great guy. My good friend and producer extraordinaire, I call him Hoss, Mr. Billy Dyke of Phoenix, Arizona. And you're listening to me live from Las Vegas, Nevada, and wherever you are around the world. This is Rock of the Ages on Back in Time Radio. And if you want to say hi to us, you want to say go screw yourself, you want to give us a compliment, just send in your requests, your complaints, your compliments to Back in Time Radio. That's T-Y-M-E, Back in Time Radio. @gmail.com. Before Jerry Reed, it was two funky Jews and a great drummer, otherwise known as Rush. Alex Lifeson on the guitar there with Working Man. Judas Priest, Dreamer, Deceiver, and Deceiver. How about that last solo by KK Downing? I mean, the song is about suicide, and he makes his guitar scream in agony. You could feel the suicide. That's why I don't get it. Why Rob Halford chose Glenn Tipton to stay with him instead of KK Downing. I'm not taking anything away from old Red Pants, but Tipton was no KK Downing, in my opinion. That's an argument for another day. Dokken with In My Dreams. And you know who played guitar on that, of course. The man, George Lynch. Led Zeppelin with Stairway to Heaven. Very, very overplayed song. You're like, Joe, you don't play those kind of songs on your show. But when we're talking about great guitar riffs and solos, how can we not throw The Plant and Mr. Jimmy Page in there? Come on. I mean, that's why I threw Priest in there as well, man. I mean, you got KK Downing, you got Glenn Tipton, and then you have the lyrics and the voice of Rob Halford. Come on, what a combination. Chicago, nobody plays Chicago except us, and what a freaking band they were. Created in 1967 by their founding member, Mr. Terry Keith. Remember Peter Cetera, too? He's had that beautiful voice as well. But Terry Keith founded that band in 1967, and they were originally called The Big Thing, and then they changed it to Chicago Transit Authority. But then they got sued by the CTA, and they called themselves simply Chicago. And that's who they were. This is sad. If you don't know the story, speaking of suicide, if you don't know the story of Terry Keith, you need to, I think it's on Prime. You can watch the story of Chicago and Terry Keith. And he was with all of his band members at a party. They were hanging out. And Terry Keith suffered from depression, like a lot of people do. It's not a joke. It's a serious thing. I do a lot of joking on this show. But depression, suicide, it's not a fucking joke. It's a real thing. Pay attention to your friends. Because Terry Keith wanted to show his band members, hey, check this out. Check this out. I got a gun to my head. Robert Lamb was there. Peter Cetera was there. James Pankow was there. They all basically were there. And he put a gun to his head. And they're like, hey, what are you doing? He goes, don't worry. It's not loaded. And those were his last words. Because he killed himself. It was loaded. Now, the argument could be made that he really didn't know the gun was loaded. But what are you going to do? That one, the jury is still out on. Iron Maiden was in there with Power Slave, huh? How can you go wrong when you got three kick-ass guitars in there? How about Joe Satriani and If I Could Fly? And right before that, it was Steve Vai with For the Love of God. And they are currently on tour together right now. I will be seeing them in April out here in Las Vegas at the Virgin Theater. That's right, the Virgin Theater, April 11th in Las Vegas, Nevada. Check out where that tour is going, the Satch Vai Tour. And speaking of that, I forgot. I got to get a date for that show. I'm thinking of got my eye on this 14-year-old Korean girl I've been checking out, so I might ask her to come. Yeah, I won't let her drive, that's for sure, but I will invite her. What the hell? All right, let's get back to the music right now. And not one of my favorite guitarists in kicking off this set. He's not one of my favorite guitarists. He's a lot of people's favorite guitarists, and I hate the word favorite.
Because people ask me all the time, they say, Joe, who is your favorite guitarist of all time? That's not a fair question. Because every guitarist in every genre had their own style and their own way to play. So I don't classify people as the greatest, but a lot of people make their top 10 lists and whatever, and they put this guy at the top. Not me, but a lot of people do. It's Eddie Van Halen with Van Halen and Hot for Teacher on Rock of the Ages.

know. Right now, the most important thing in my life is to make sure that you understand that first of all, I thank God I'm alive today. And I mean that. You see, I spent too many years of my life thinking that the big party was the whole thing. It took me quite a while to find out that the real deal is to be able to be enough of a person on your own to know when somebody loves you and cares about you. You see, we are here, as far as I can tell, to help each other, our brothers, our sisters, our friends, our enemies. That's to help each other, not hurt each other. And sometimes to help them, we've got to help ourselves, so that we'll know that they're around in the first place. Are you listening to me? Thank you. Glad to hear that. You see, it's a big world out there, with enough pain and misery in it, without me going around and helping it out by hurting myself. And consequently, those that care about me. What I'm trying to get across to you is, please take care of yourself and those that you love. Because that's what we are here for, that's all we've got. And that is what we can take with us.

the screaming killer guitar of Mr. Doug Blair. That's Wasp with I Miss You. And even though that song was released in 2015, it gives us a segue to our next volume that we're going to be doing on this particular type of show. We're going to be doing the Great Riffs and Guitar Solos Volume 2, and we're going to stretch it from, you know, back, we've been doing 70s and 80s. We're going to stretch it to the 90s and 2000s. Even though there aren't too many great guitars anymore, if there are any, we will be playing some of the older guys and play their new stuff. Because that's what we do here. And that's a perfect example of it. Wasp, I Miss You. And if I'm a little choked up right now, it's because those last three songs were heavy. Heavy songs. We had Y&T, Mr. Dave Menichetti on lead guitar, one of the most underrated guitarists of all time. That's I Believe in You from Yesterday and Today Live. The great one, the God, Mr. Stevie Ray Vaughan, doing Life Without You. Three U's, Miss You, I Believe in You, and Life Without You. Then we had Michael Schenker live from Tokyo. Rock Bottom, and that's Robin McCauley from the McCauley Schenker Group. What a show that was. Saw him in Vegas 2018. Or was it 2017? I don't know. My brain cells were gone that night, as they always were in the 80s at concerts, but what a freaking show. Peter Frampton from the number one selling live album of all time, Frampton Comes Alive. Do You Feel Like We Do? And that's right, the number one selling live album of all time came from that man, Peter Frampton. Yes, just under 19 million copies sold worldwide. And it was one of the best produced, and I'm talking audio-wise, for a live concert. If you know audio, and you understand audio engineering, I shouldn't have said produced. Engineering is the word I was looking for. Audio engineering. Live audio is the hardest audio to make perfection out of. And they did it there with perfection. Peter Frampton, Do You Feel Like We Do? Heaven and Hell with Mr. Tony Iommi on the guitar doing Die Young. The Scorpions with the other Schenker brother, Rudy Schenker, alongside Matthias Jabs. That was from Worldwide Live, Coast to Coast. Ozzy Osbourne with, rest his soul, another dead guitarist, Mr. Randy Rhoads. Nobody was Randy Rhoads. Nobody will ever be Randy Rhoads. The same way I talk about Stevie Ray Vaughan. And that brings me back to what I said last break about, Joe, who's the best guitarist in your opinion? You can't answer that. One thing I do know is that even though Ozzy had a lot of people playing with him, like Zakk Wylde and Jakey Lee, among many others, nobody played it like Randy Rhoads. And Ozzy Osbourne was a different person when Randy Rhoads died. He just was. You could hear it in his music. You could see it if you saw him live with Randy, and then you saw him live after Randy. A whole different person, especially at the US Festival 1983. It looked like he was going to die on stage when Jakey Lee was shredding it, but he's not Randy Rhoads. And Ozzy, that was just 9 months after the death of Randy. And Ozzy looked like he wanted to die on stage. Jason Becker was in there with Perpetual Burn, another underrated guitarist. And of course, we kicked it off with everyone's favorite, Mr. Eddie Van Halen. If you're into pop rock, that's Hot for Teacher. Well, that's going to do it for another show here at Rock of the Ages, Back in Time Radio. I've got to wash my hands and get up out of here. But before I do, I got to remind you to always, always be yourself. Because in the end, nobody cares. I'll see you real soon. And if not, then I'll see you on the dark side of the moon. Take him home, Kermit.

It's time to dive into the deep, where the bass hits just right. Let the music guide you. One deep sound.

Welcome to another edition of Down the Rabbit Hole with me, the Darkfader 92. This week's rabbit hole ain't just a stray rabbit hole. We're not just descending. There's curves and twists in this one for you. In the next hour, myself, the Darkfader 92. I'm on rotation for this week's show. Close your eyes, take a deep breath, and get ready to float. Going in tonight.

you. This week, planning to take you on trips and turns and twists. Keep it deep, keep it down the rabbit hole.

Big shout out to ENS. Now to MSEC, the other DJs on the show in rotation. And I can't forget Mrs. TDF in the background. All four of us together. Bringing you a new dimension.

astromorph drifts, a silhouette of will and wonder, folded in.

hope you've been enjoying the journey we're taking you on. Each week, a different host takes you down a different rabbit hole. I want to say a big thank you to all the platforms that this show is on. For all you deep house lovers out there. Look for us on Instagram. We're also on Facebook. And I believe hear this app. This week your host been me, the Dark Fader 92. I've got time for one more track.

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